Richard Huskisson on the 80s at 8 with Brian Adams and Cuts Like a Knife from 1983. It was this day that year one of my favorite movies came out, a musical movie you may never have seen with Kevin Klein, Linda Ronstadt, and Angela Lansbury. It was The Pirates of Penzance, and I love that film version. Linda was responsible for the resurgence of pirates at the time. If you like musicals, have never seen this film, look it up. It's worth it. Now, let's have some fun with Wang Chung.

0: Can't Stop Believin' from Journey on the 80s at 8. There are people who will never stop believing that this movie is a Christmas movie.
1: Now I have a machine gun. Ho, ho, ho.
0: Yes, a lot of people think Die Hard is a Christmas movie. But there's one big argument against that thought, and it's that the film came out in July. I always figured it had to be a fall release to match up with the timeline of the film, but no, it was a summer blockbuster. In fact, it came out July 15th, 1988, the same year we got Eric Carmen and Make Me Lose Control.

Richard Huskisson on the 80s at 8 with Loverboy and Working for the Weekend from 1981. July 15th is known as Gummy Worm Day, and I have to imagine it's because it was first introduced on July 15th. What I forgot entirely was that gummy worms are a product of the 80s. Trolli, a German confectionery company, introduced the worm in 1981 with a specific design goal: create something disgusting enough that parents would not want to eat their children's candy. The two-flavor, two-color worm was the result, originally in strawberry and grapefruit. Their plan, of course, failed. Parents eat them, too.

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Corey Hart and Sunglasses at Night on the 80s at 8. Another anniversary to note for July 15th is when Pink Floyd appeared in Venice, Italy on a floating stage in a canal. Over 200,000 people attended the gig, almost double the number authorities had planned for, causing damage to buildings, bridges. The cleaning after the concert was said to be around 25,000 euros. And the concert was broadcast live on TV to over 20 countries with an estimated audience of almost 100 million people. Two Venice counselors were later ordered to stand trial for the costs incurred by that concert. It must have been one heck of a show. Happened this day, 1989. Same year, Milli Vanilli said they were performing Blame It on the Rain.

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Richard Huskisson on the 80s at 8 with Glass Tiger and Don't Forget Me. Another movie that came out July 15th in the 80s, same year as Die Hard, competing against Bruce, John Cleese, Jamie Lee Curtis, Kevin Kline, and Michael Palin in A Fish Called Wanda. The heist comedy doesn't quite have the legacy of Die Hard, but it was well received at the time. It was the seventh highest earning movie of the year, nominated for 3 Oscars, won one. That's going to do it for me, though. I'll leave you with 1988's Beach Boys and Kokomo. A fitting song, I think. The streetlights are on. It's time to go home.

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0: It's Thursday, July 16th. Good morning. We start the day with sunshine. We've got a slight chance of showers this afternoon, a bit windy, and a humidex in the high 20s. Right now, it already feels 24. The dollar trading 71.18 cents U.S. I'm Stacey Englehart. Quebec's health ministry said there's been an increase in a certain type of parasites leading to severe stomach issues. Now, the intestinal illness is apparently caused by Cyclospora parasite. There have been 85 cases reported this year compared to 30 last year. However, Quebec's health ministry said no cases appear to be associated with the outbreak in Michigan. A Montreal hospital live-streamed complex eye surgeries to give medical trainees a real-time window in the operating room. Doctors at Maisonneuve-Rosemont Hospital broadcast a series of retinal procedures Tuesday to coincide with the American Society of Retina Specialists Congress. The broadcast took 4 years to organize and required specialized cameras. The hospital hopes to build its reputation through more of these sessions and raise the standard of surgical content available online. And Quebec police say four men facing charges for allegedly soliciting sexual services from minors. The four said in a news release the suspects are between the ages of 30 and 56 and were arrested for crimes committed last month just southeast of Montreal. Light 106.7 Sports. The 2026 World Cup final has been set after Argentina beat England 2-1. Although there was some refereeing controversy, apparently they didn't punish Argentina for aggressive play, leaving fans already figuring out the outcome. Doesn't help that FIFA's president was already hoping Argentina would win and said it publicly. The World Cup final is set Sunday at 3 between Argentina and Spain. And the Blue Jays are off for the All-Star break. They're back home tomorrow for a series against the White Sox at 7:15. Light 106.7 weather. We've got a mix of sun and cloud to start the day, a chance of showers or thunderstorms, windy, and a humidex close to 30. Tonight, clear 16. Tomorrow, sunny 25, feeling 27 with the humidex. Right now, 20 feels 24. 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

Flight 106.7, Montreal's favorites, with Michael Jackson kicking off this hour and Billie Jean. Good morning, I'm Gary Gamble, and welcome to the 16th day of July. It is known today as National Personal Chef Day, World Snake Day, National Corn Fritter Day, National Funnel Cake Day, Guinea Pig Appreciation Day, and National Stick Shift Day. And it just so happens that on this day, National Stick Shift Day, recently an Australian plumber recently restrained a car thief who couldn't drive the car he was attempting to steal. The thief didn't know how to drive a stick shift. The plumber placed the thief in a chokehold and held him while two other Good Samaritans helped until cops arrived. It just so happens that today is National Stick Shift Day. Stay with us. We've got everything you need to know, trending stories, a look at sports, and, of course, the weather forecast. It's actually going to be fairly nice today, not as warm as the last few days. High today, 25. We're currently sitting at 19 with Alex Warren on Light 106.7. Good morning.

Play 106.7, Montreal's favorites with Alanis Morissette and Head Over Feet. I'm Gary Gamble. Good morning. If you're playing the Lotto Max coming up for this weekend, first of all, tomorrow's Lotto Max draw on Friday is worth $15 million for the grand prize, and there are 15 separate prizes of $100,000. If you're playing the Lotto 649 gold ball on Saturday, $32 million. Now we have a survey for you. This is a phone background judgment survey. A new survey by Talker Research reveals that 14% of people judge others by their phone background. 33% of Gen Zers have judged someone based on their phone background. 17% of millennials have done the same thing. 19% of people say their background is family members or children. And 11% of people choose nature or landscapes as their background. The price of gas today across our listening area is $1.79.4. It has went up once again. And don't forget, if you need to get a hold of us, contact us on our text line, 450-510-5106. 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Good morning.

0: Like 106.7, Montreal's favorites, that was Share and Believe. In sports, of course, the FIFA World Cup defending champion Argentina rallied to beat England 2-1 and reach the World Cup final. Trailing 1-0, going into the last 5 minutes of regulation time, Enzo Fernandez and substitute Lautaro Martinez scored for Argentina. Anthony Gordon had given England the lead, but Lionel Messi and company, well, they had other ideas. The World Cup final is set for Sunday in East Rutherford, New Jersey, featuring Argentina and Spain. By the way, more than 100 inmates at the sprawling Rikers Island Correctional Facility gathered in a gymnasium to watch the World Cup semifinal match between England and Argentina. Arriving inmates dressed in tan uniforms took seats at the tables facing a projection screen showing the game. The special event is for inmates who have shown good behavior. And the Canadian Football League is in mourning after the passing of Jim Corrigal, a Canadian defensive lineman who played his entire career with the Toronto Argos. He was 80 years of age. Stay with us. We'll take a quick break and be back with the Pet Shop Boys next on Light 106.7.
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Light 106.7, Montreal's favorites with a way back from the Pet Shop Boys and Always On My Mind. Well, this is just strange. Dexerto says a Moscow, Russia library recently hosted a public robot wedding. Two humanoid robots named Robert and Matilda took part in the ceremony. A robot dog served as the bracelet bearer instead of the ring bearer. Robert wore a black suit and maroon tie, while Matilda wore a wedding dress and long white veil. Well, golf fans, round one of the Open Championship is on. It's being played at Royal Birkdale Golf Club in Southport, England. We'll keep our eye on that for you. Your weather forecast, once again for today, not bad at all. Mix of sun and cloud, maybe a 40% chance of showers this afternoon. And a little bit windy this morning, but a high of 25. Humidex 27. Right now it's 19 degrees with Jamie Fine on Light 106.7.

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1: Montreal's favorites, late 106.7, 16th of July today, back in the state in history. On this date in 1439, in an effort to stop the spread of disease, kissing is banned in England. It was on this date in 1907 that popcorn king Orville Redenbacher was born. The first official chuck wagon race was held in Alberta, taking place at the Calgary Stampede. And also, the Montreal Olympics officially opened, marking the first time Canada hosted the Summer Olympics back in this date in 1976. On this date in 1981, Datsun changed his name to Nissan. And on this date in 1993, Free Willy and Hocus Pocus were released in theaters. And it was on this date in 1996, Michael Jackson receives $15 million to perform at the Sultan of Brunei's birthday party. Sadly, on this date in 1999, JFK Jr. and Carolyn Bessette Kennedy were killed in a plane crash. And on this date in 2004, Martha Stewart was sentenced to 5 months in prison and 5 months of home confinement for lying about a stock sale. Birthdays today include the following celebrities. Corey Feldman is 55. Barry Sanders of football fame is 58. Will Ferrell is 59. Phoebe Cates turned 63 today. Michael Flatley is 68. Drummer for the Police, Stuart Copeland, is 74. And former football coach Jimmy Johnson turns 83 years of age today. Stay with us for lots more of Montreal's favorites on Light 106.7.

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0: Flight 1067, Montreal's favorites, taking a look at some traffic problem highlights for you now. So far, Metropolitan westbound, there seems to be an incident at VO. Traffic slows from about L'Angelier to Stinson, so be aware of that this morning. Also, time now for your weather forecast. Before we get to that, though, in Indianapolis, there are reports that thieves are stripping air conditioning units from churches and daycares because of the current heat wave. Thefts were occurring after hours when no one is around. The Indianapolis police recently caught several thieves with surveillance videos. Our weather forecast, a mix of sun and cloud, a 40% chance of showers this afternoon, a little bit windy also, about 50-kilometer-an-hour gusts, and a high of 25. The humidex today is going to feel like 27. Tonight, clear and a low of 16, and nice again tomorrow, sunny, high of 25. Right now, we're sitting at 19 degrees, and we'll be back with Elton John and Dua Lipa, and of course, news coming up at the top of the hour.
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2: Good Thursday morning, July 16th. It's Friday tomorrow. We start the day today with sunshine. There is a slight chance of showers. It's going to be windy and a humidex close to 30 degrees. Right now, it already feels 24. The dollar trading at 71.24 cents U.S. I'm Stacey Englehart. Quebec's health ministry said there's been an increase in a certain type of parasites leading to severe stomach issues. Now, the intestinal illness is apparently caused by Cyclospora parasite. There have been 85 cases reported this year compared to 30 last year. However, Quebec's health ministry said no cases appear to be associated with the outbreak in Michigan. A Montreal hospital live-streamed complex eye surgeries to give medical trainees a real-time window in the operating room. Doctors at Maisonneuve-Rosemont Hospital broadcast a series of retinal procedures Tuesday to coincide with the American Society of Retina Specialists Congress. The broadcast took 4 years to organize and required specialized cameras. The hospital hopes to build its reputation through more of these sessions and raise the standard of surgical content available online. And Quebec police say four men facing charges for allegedly soliciting sexual services from minors. The four said in a news release the suspects are between the ages of 30 and 56 and were arrested for crimes committed last month just southeast of Montreal. Light 106.7 Sports, the 2026 World Cup final has been set after Argentina beat England 2-1. Although there was some refereeing controversy, apparently they didn't punish Argentina for aggressive play, leaving fans already figuring out the outcome. Doesn't help that FIFA's president was already hoping Argentina would win and said it publicly. The World Cup final is set Sunday at 3 between Argentina and Spain. And the Blue Jays are off for the All-Star break. They're back home tomorrow for a series against the White Sox at 7:15. Light 106.7 weather. We've got a mix of sun and cloud to start the day, a chance of showers or thunderstorms, windy, and a humidex close to 30. Tonight, clear 16. Tomorrow, sunny 25, feeling 27 with the humidex. Right now, 20 feels 24. From the Light 106.7 News Center, I'm Stacey Englehart.
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Play 106.7. We are Montreal's favorites, and that was Ace of Base and All That She Wants. I'm Gary Gamble, and welcome to the 16th day of July, the 197th day of the year. And today is known as National Personal Chef Day, World Snake Day, National Corn Fritter Day. It is also National Funnel Cake Day, Guinea Pig Appreciation Day, and National Stick Shift Day. But there's only 53 days left until Labor Day. Stay with us. We will keep you updated on what you need to know, what's trending, entertainment news. Got some more stories about the World Cup. For example, did you know that players are wearing GPS vests? They look like sports bras. We got more on that coming up. Your weather forecast, a mix of sun and cloud today, a 40% chance of showers this afternoon, and a high of 25, but it will feel like 27. Right now we're sitting at 20 degrees with Tate McRae on Light 106.7. Good morning.

Montreal's favorites, Light 106.7 with Madonna and Express Yourself. And good morning. Got some more stories, as we mentioned, about the World Cup. The New York Post says male World Cup soccer players have been wearing GPS vests that look like sports bras. The vests track speed, distance, and effort. The crop top design keeps the GPS pod steady between the shoulder blades. Coaches use the data to plan training and help prevent injuries. And a psychic dog picks the wrong team to win. Talker News says a blind psychic, Jack Russell Terrier, predicted England would beat Argentina in yesterday's World Cup semifinal. The dog's owner, Jane O'Donnell, set two gravy bones on the floor with each team's name. Cyril picked the England bone. England, of course, had won a 1-0 lead late in the game until Argentina scored two goals late in the game. This was the first World Cup game that Cyril had incorrectly predicted. And just a reminder, performing at the World Cup final, it will be Post Malone. He's been added to the list of performers for this Sunday's World Cup final. It's being held in East Rutherford, New Jersey. He will perform as the closing act. Once again, your temperature today is going to reach a high of 25 degrees. Right now, we're already at 20 degrees with Chilliwack on Light 106.7.

0: Light 106.7, Montreal's favorites, taking a look at some traffic problem highlights. Fairly lightly traveled out there, but roads are a little bit on the wet side. Traffic on the Met westbound, a little bit heavy from St. Michel into DeCary. The Champlain Bridge backs up a little bit of Cash Row. There had been a problem at the Jacques Cartier Bridge, but that now has been cleared up. In sports, yesterday, of course, the FIFA World Cup semifinals. Argentina just got by England 2-1 in the late minutes. So the World Cup final is set for Sunday in East Rutherford, New Jersey, featuring a clash between Argentina and Spain. Argentina led, of course, by Lionel Messi, the tournament's all-time leading scorer. Spain, led by Lamine Yamal, has the best defense. Argentina seeks its fourth title and aims to be the first back-to-back champion since Brazil did it in 1958 and 1962. And also, the Canadian Football League is mourning after the passing of Jim Corrigal, a Canadian defensive lineman who played his entire career with the Toronto Argos. He was 80 years of age. And today it is round one of the British Open. Oh, pardon me, the Open, as they like to call it. The championship is being played at Royal Birkdale Golf Club in Southport, England. And by the way, Steve Yzerman has stepped down as general manager of the Detroit Red Wings after seven seasons. Your weather forecast looks like this, a mix of sun and cloud, 40% chance of showers this afternoon. Windy, around 50 kilometers per hour at some points this morning. High 25, humidex 27 today. Tonight clear and a low of 16. For Friday, starting the weekend, sunny and a high of 25. Right now we're sitting at 20 degrees and taking a break and coming back with Benson Boone next.
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Light 106.7, we are Montreal's favorites. Taking a look at some entertainment news. Reports are that Luke Skywalker's lightsaber from The Empire Strikes Back was recently auctioned off for $3.75 million. Also, we mentioned the other day that Jennifer Lopez had sold her house for $61 million. That person who bought that house, or almost bought it, have backed out. 46,000 square feet, 12 bedrooms, 24 bathrooms. Wow. On the other side of the coin, reports are that Ben Affleck was seen stepping out of a brand new Cadillac Celestique. It is hand-built and has a 55-inch dashboard screen and a roof that can be set to different levels of transparency. The car's base price, $340,000 US. Options push the total to over $400,000. It's currently 20 degrees with Bon Jovi on Light 106.7.

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1: Is that 3% of engaged or married couples under the age of 45 have signed a prenup. Other findings from that survey, 41% of married Gen Zers have signed a prenup, 34% of millennials have signed prenups, and prenups can cost between $1,000 and $10,000 to draft. Now, Dick Certo says Twisted Tea is selling a new 12-pack for divorcing couples. The split pack tears cleanly in the middle, giving each side a six-pack. One side is labeled Mine, while the other is labeled Yours. It comes with a $5,000 giveaway for one buyer. Twisted Tea decided to launch the divorce pack because divorce filings rise in August when the busy summer vacation season ends. The Canadian dollar is trading overseas this morning at 71.20 cents U.S., Don't forget to join us for the 80s at 8, weeknights at 8, featuring the best music that defined an era. The 80s at 8, only on Light 106.7. And we're looking at a high today of, not as warm as it was yesterday, but the high today will be 25. It'll feel like 27, and there is a 40% chance of showers this afternoon. It's currently 20 degrees with Spin Doctors on Light 106.7.

0: Light 106.7 with some traffic problem highlights for you now. It's a fairly slow eastbound T-CAN as you get on to DeCary south at Cote de Liesse. It's also heavy on the Met West as usual from La Cordaire down to DeCary. Northbound DeCary is busy from Queen Mary. And on the southbound side is slow as Jean Talon. Your weather forecast, to recap for you now, we're looking at a fairly nice day, a mix of sun and cloud, possibly though some showers and thunderstorms this afternoon, and a high of 25. It's going to feel like 27 today. Tonight, clear and a low of 16. Tomorrow, Friday, to start your weekend, nice, sunny, and a high of 25. It will feel like 27 with the Humidex. Right now, we're still sitting at 20 degrees. We'll be back with more, and including the news coming up at the top of the hour.
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2: It's Thursday, July 16th. Good morning. Sunshine to start the day. A chance of showers. Windy. Humidex in the high 20s. Right now it feels 24. The dollar trading 71.24 cents U.S. I'm Stacey Englehart. Quebec's health ministry said there's been an increase in a certain type of parasites leading to severe stomach issues. Now, the intestinal illness is apparently caused by Cyclospora parasite. There have been 85 cases reported this year compared to 30 last year. However, Quebec's health ministry said no cases appear to be associated with the outbreak in Michigan. A Montreal hospital live-streamed complex eye surgeries to give medical trainees a real-time window in the operating room. Doctors at Maisonneuve-Rosemont Hospital broadcast a series of retinal procedures Tuesday to coincide with the American Society of Retina Specialists Congress. The broadcast took 4 years to organize and required specialized cameras. The hospital hopes to build its reputation through more of these sessions and raise the standard of surgical content available online. And Quebec police say four men facing charges for allegedly soliciting sexual services from minors. The four said in a news release the suspects are between the ages of 30 and 56 and were arrested for crimes committed last month just southeast of Montreal. Light 106.7 Sports, the 2026 World Cup final has been set after Argentina beat England 2-1. Although there was some refereeing controversy, apparently they didn't punish Argentina for aggressive play, leaving fans already figuring out the outcome. Doesn't help that FIFA's president was already hoping Argentina would win and said it publicly. The World Cup final is set Sunday at 3 between Argentina and Spain. And the Blue Jays are off for the All-Star break. They're back home tomorrow for a series against the White Sox at 7:15. 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We've got a mix of sun and cloud to start the day, a chance of showers or thunderstorms, windy, and a humidex close to 30. Tonight, clear 16. Tomorrow, sunny 25, feeling 27 with the humidex. Right now, 20 feels 24. From the Light 106.7 News Center, I'm Stacey Englehart.
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Light 106.7 Montreal's favorites. Good morning and welcome to the 16th of July, which today is known as National Personal Chef Day, World Snake Day. It's also known as National Corn Fritter Day, National Funnel Cake Day, Guinea Pig Appreciation Day, and National Stick Shift Day. Speaking of which, ironically, just this week, reports are that a plumber from Perth, Australia, restrained a car thief who couldn't drive the car he was attempting to steal. The thief didn't know how to drive a stick shift. The plumber placed the thief in a chokehold and held him with two other Good Samaritans until police arrived. Stay with us. We're going to keep you up to date on sports, what's coming up for the weekend. British Open gets underway today, by the way, as the World Cup semifinals just finished with Argentina beating England 2-1 yesterday. More details coming up. We've also got some trending stories and a lot more. We're looking high today of 25 degrees. It's currently 20 degrees with Bruno Mars on Light 106.7.

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1: You know, we could just go up there and hang out.
0: Like, open the fridge and stuff, and there already be foods laid out for us with little pre-wrapped sausages and things.
1: Mm.
0: They have pre-wrapped sausages, but they don't have pre-wrapped bacon.
1: Well, can you blame them?
0: Yeah.

Light 106.7, Montreal's favorites. Got some things to get you caught up on now, some things that are trending. Fox News says a new study from Spain reveals that learning multiple languages helps you look younger. Researchers studied bilingual people and found those who know two languages appear 6 years younger than those people who know only one. Those who speak three languages look 7 years younger, while those who know four look 13 years younger. And a talented Pomeranian has broken a Guinness World Record. UPI says a Canadian Pomeranian named Twinkie recently broke a Guinness World Record by jumping through a human's arms 10 times in 7.48 seconds. Twinkie is a member of the Acro Canine Crew Dance Crew Troupe. Twinkie knows many tricks, all taught with positive reinforcement treats, praise, and love. A mix of sun and cloud in the forecast today, although we do have a 40% chance of showers this afternoon. A few high winds also this morning, gusting to about 50 kilometers per hour. High today, 25, but it's going to feel like 27. Currently sitting at 20 degrees with Mark Cohen walking in Memphis on Light 106.7.

0: Mike 106.7, Montreal's favorites, with Mark Cohen and Walking in Memphis. Updating some traffic problem highlights for you now. Fairly busy on the Met West. It slows from Lacordaire into DeCary. Northbound DeCary is busy from Queen Mary up to the Met. Southbound side of DeCary is just heavy at around Jean Talon. And eastbound 20 is slow in Lachine at 32nd Avenue. In sports, all about the World Cup yesterday. Semifinals, Argentina, defending champion Argentina, got past England 2-1 in the final minutes. What a game. So the World Cup is set for Sunday in East Rutherford, New Jersey, featuring the clash between Argentina and Spain. Argentina is led, of course, by Lionel Messi, and the tournament's all-time leading scorer. Spain, led by Lamine Yamal, has the best defense, they say. So Argentina seeks its fourth title and aims to be the first back-to-back champion since Brazil did it in 1958 and 1962. And, by the way, more than 100 inmates at Rikers Island Correctional Facility, the prison, gathered in a gymnasium to watch the World Cup semifinal. They set it up for them and put them in, put them at tables facing a projection screen. The special event is for inmates who have shown good behavior. And good morning, golf fans. Happening right now is round one of the Open Championship, or the British Open, whichever you want to call it. It's being played at Royal Brookdale Golf Club in Southport, England. Your weather forecast looks like this. We have a mix of sun and cloud today. 40% chance of showers this afternoon. A little bit windy around noon today. A high of 25 is going to feel like 27 degrees. Right now it's 21. And we'll be back with Tom Petty coming up next on Light 106.7.
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Like 106.7, we are Montreal's favorites. That was Tom Petty and Free Fallin'. So now we have this. UPI says a South American theme park in Colombia recently built the world's largest ceramic piggy bank. The hollow pig stands 29 feet, 6.3 inches tall. It is 33 feet long. The bank weighs 30 tons and has a working coin slot for donations to local animal shelters. Also, reports are that the largest great white shark ever is heading towards Cape Cod. The 1,700-pound man-eater named Contender was spotted near the outer banks of North Carolina. The shark is believed to be headed towards Cape Cod, Massachusetts. Its GPS tag last pinged on Friday after months away from sight. Researchers say white sharks usually move north towards Cape Cod or Atlantic Canada. Uh-oh, in the summer. Currently, it's 21 degrees with Rhea May on Light 106.7.

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1: 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Well, as we mentioned, today is July 16th. Here are some events that happened back in the state in history. In 1439, way back in the day, in an effort to stop the spread of disease, kissing is banned in England. Popcorn King Orville Redenbacher was born in this date in 1907. The first official chuck wagon race was held in Alberta, taking place at the Calgary Stampede in 1923. In 1976, the Montreal Olympics, the Games, officially opened, marking the first time Canada hosted the Summer Olympics. And it was on this date in 1981, Datsun changed their name to Nissan. 1993, Free Willy and Hocus Pocus was released in theaters. 1996, Michael Jackson receives $15 million to perform at the Sultan of Brunei's birthday party. And sadly, it was on this date in 1999, JFK Jr. and Carolyn Bessette Kennedy were killed in a plane crash. And in 2004, Martha Stewart was sentenced to 5 months in prison and 5 months of home confinement for lying about a stock sale. Celebrating birthdays today include the following celebrities. Corey Feldman is 55. Football star Barry Sanders is 58. Will Ferrell is 59. Phoebe Cates turns 63 today. Michael Flatley is 68. Police drummer Stuart Copeland turns 74 today. And former football coach Jimmy Johnson is 83 years of age. Here's Sean Desmond on Light 106.7.

0: Light 106.7, Montreal's favorites. As we mentioned, of course, yesterday we're all set for the World Cup. It'll be Spain and Argentina coming up on Sunday. And then we have this. Apparently, reports are that a blind psychic Jack Russell Terrier predicted England would beat Argentina in yesterday's World Cup semifinal. The dog's owner, Jane O'Donnell, set two gravy bones on the floor with each team's name. Cyril picked the England bone. England, of course, had a 1-0 lead late in the game until Argentina scored two goals and won. But this is the first World Cup game that Cyril had incorrectly predicted. Coming up at the top of the hour, it is your workday warm-up. Currently, it is 21 degrees, and have a great day from all of us at Light 106.7.
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1: Light 106.7 weather, a mix of sun and cloud today. However, there is a 40% chance of showers this afternoon. Winds becoming west, 30 kilometers per hour, but gusting to about 50 kilometers per hour throughout the morning. A high of 25 today with the humidex, it will feel like 27. And for tomorrow, Friday, sunny and a high of 25, also with the humidex, 27 degrees. And that's a look at Light 106.7 weather.
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1: Light 106.7 weather, a mix of sun and cloud today. However, there is a 40% chance of showers this afternoon. Winds becoming west, 30 kilometers per hour, but gusting to about 50 kilometers per hour throughout the morning. A high of 25 today with a humidex, it will feel like 27. And for tomorrow, Friday, sunny and a high of 25, also with a humidex, 27 degrees. And that's a look at Light 106.7 weather.
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1: Light 106.7 weather, a mix of sun and cloud today. However, there is a 40% chance of showers this afternoon. Winds becoming west, 30 kilometers per hour, but gusting to about 50 kilometers per hour throughout the morning. A high of 25 today with the humidex, it will feel like 27. And for tomorrow, Friday, sunny and a high of 25, also with the humidex, 27 degrees. And that's a look at Light 106.7 weather.
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1: Light 106.7 weather, a mix of sun and cloud today. However, there is a 40% chance of showers this afternoon. Winds becoming west, 30 kilometers per hour, but gusting to about 50 kilometers per hour throughout the morning. A high of 25 today with the humidex, it will feel like 27. And for tomorrow, Friday, sunny and a high of 25, also with the humidex, 27 degrees. And that's a look at Light 106.7 weather.
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You're listening to Light, and it looks like the oil price is creeping back up again this morning, although no big moves, just a few cents. Shouldn't mean too much change for the cost of gas. Unfortunately, experts still calling for a price increase at the pumps again tomorrow for gas. A bit of a break for diesel, though. They're saying it looks like another 2 cents a liter for gasoline and down 3 cents a liter for diesel. If you're running low and have places to go tomorrow, you'll probably want to fill up after six tonight. So

Richard Huskisson on Light. With the heat that's been going on this week and more heat waves likely to come this summer, it's important to know that some common prescription medications can increase a person's vulnerability to heat and impact how the body cools itself, such as medications for high blood pressure, heart disease, and mental health disorders. You should also know that antidepressants can interfere with the brain's ability to regulate heat, and some increase sweating, raising the risk of dehydration. Antihistamines for allergies can inhibit sweating, while beta blockers and aspirin can mess with your ability to cool down your body. Basically, be real careful when it comes to getting as hot as it did on Tuesday, and if you take medication, which, you know, it's almost certainly going to get that hot again before the summer ends.

Late middays for your Thursday morning. The second semifinal in the World Cup was settled yesterday as Lionel Messi proved that even walking around at 39, he's still the most dangerous and skilled player on the pitch. He didn't outrun or outwork England, but he sure did outthink them. Waiting until his defenders got tired, he was able to help Argentina come back from a one-goal deficit and landed two assists to end the game 2-1. That means Argentina will face Spain on Sunday in the final. France and England will play on Saturday for third.

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2: Forecast today is mainly sunny, chance of showers, high of 24. Tomorrow, sunny, high of 24. Saturday looks like sun and clouds, rain, risk of thunderstorms, high of 20. That's a look at the forecast on Light 106.7.
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Late 106.7, Rendezvous in the Park at Jack Layton Park continues Tuesday morning gatherings. 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

Richard Huskisson on Light, and I never knew there was a Guinness World Records related to hopscotch, but there is, and a Kentucky boy has claimed one after completing a hopscotch course in under 50 seconds. 9-year-old Daxton Hunter drew

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1: Forecast today is mainly sunny. Chance of showers, high of 24. Tomorrow, sunny, high of 24. Saturday looks like sunny clouds. Rain, risk of thunderstorms, high of 20. That's a look at the forecast on Light 106.7.
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Dedicated volunteers at the Pierre Fonds Library back for a Pierre Fonds Repair Cafe. Saturday, August 1st, 10 till 2. Bring in small household appliances, toys, torn clothes, even bicycles to get them repaired during the summer. 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

Richard Huskisson on Light. Fans of the Gilmore Girls should know that you can get the house that was Lorelai and Rory's in the pilot episode. It's not in Burbank, but in Unionville, a neighborhood in Markham, Ontario. This is the first time this house has been up for sale since the pilot was filmed, and they want $3.8 million for it. I know the Canadian housing market has been kind of crazy for a number of years, but I don't think that price is just for the home, but for the legacy that comes with it. If you're not looking to buy, you can still have a bit of fun by browsing the listing, 31 Victoria Avenue in Markham.

It's your late middays in the noon hour. Why not a little moment to put our minds to the test and have a bit of fun with some trivia? You want to play along? See if you can guess the answer. I'll give it to you a little bit later on. For our question, it is, according to a recent survey, 7 out of 10 kids said they were their favorite heroes. Who are they? See if you can figure it out. I'll get that answer later this hour.

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2: Forecast today is mainly sunny, chance of showers, high of 24. Tomorrow, sunny, high of 24. Saturday looks like sun and clouds, rain, risk of thunderstorms, high of 20. That's a look at the forecast on Light 106.7.
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You're listening to Light and Stick. Season star Noah Kahan has made history. The 29-year-old became the first ever artist to sell out four nights at Fenway Park in Boston this past weekend as part of his Great Divide World Tour. He was met with quite the surprise in the middle of his last show on the 11th when his mom called him to announce that he had been inducted into the Fenway Music Hall of Fame. It wasn't actually a call, just a pre-recorded message they had mixed into a phone-involved segment of the show, but still a really nice surprise. Also makes him only the fourth artist or group in that Hall of Fame. The others include the Zac Brown Band, Paul McCartney, and this guy. It's been

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Richard Huskisson on Light. I asked you a fun little question earlier this hour. Did you figure out the answer to it? According to a recent survey, 7 out of 10 kids said these people were their favorite heroes. Who was it? The answer was their parents. Parents led as the top role models, 71%, followed by teachers at 40%, siblings at 37%, fictional superheroes at 29%, and celebrities at 22%.

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1: Forecast today is mainly sunny. Chance of showers, high of 24. Tomorrow, sunny, high of 24. Saturday looks like sun and clouds. Rain, risk of thunderstorms, high of 20. That's a look at the forecast on Light 106.7.
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It's 8 to 10 with a parent or guardian, 10 to 14 otherwise. 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A solar-powered boat can be put to the test. 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

Richard Huskisson on Light and Ontario Provincial Police are urging residents not to bring explosives to police stations after somebody turned in an unexploded World War II grenade. A resident handed over the grenade in an OPP detachment in Ottawa last Friday. Quick reminder, if you do find an explosive device, you're not supposed to touch or move it because you don't know if it's armed or dangerous. Just leave it. Contact officials. Let them dispatch their proper explosive disposal unit to safely remove the item. So again, if you find an explosive, leave it alone. Don't bring it to the police.

Light middays for your Thursday, and The Odyssey comes out in theaters tomorrow. I remembered reading earlier this year about something to do with The Odyssey and AI-generated content. Turns out there's an AI version of The Odyssey being made by an entirely different studio that they expect to release this summer. So make sure, if you go to watch The Odyssey later this year, that you're not watching Odysseus the Fall instead, because that is the AI-generated one.

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1: Forecast today is mainly sunny, chance of showers, high 24. Tomorrow, sunny, high of 24. Saturday looks like sunny clouds, rain, risk of thunderstorms, high of 20. That's a look at the forecast on Light 106.7.
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Quick reminder for Hudson residents that there are only two more garage sale weekends this year, Labor Day weekend and the last Saturday in September. Permits not needed for garage sales happening those weekends, but they are for any other. What is love?

your favorite getting together songs. Your favorite Things Are Good songs. Your favorite It's Over songs. Montreal's favorites. Like one.

Richard Huskisson on Light. I know a lot of people who have allergies when it comes to dogs, but they still love them. I have to mention, and I have more than a few times, that they could look into getting hypoallergenic dog breeds. There are more than a few of them. Poodles, all three variations of size of poodle are hypoallergenic. Bichon Frise, too, the Portuguese water dog, and the Maltese are all hypoallergenic. Now, some of those are harder to care for than others, but they also have crossbreeds that are hypoallergenic. It's just something to look into if you always wanted a dog, but you're allergic.

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2: Forecast today is mainly sunny. Chance of showers, high of 24. Tomorrow, sunny, high of 24. Saturday looks like sun and clouds. Rain, risk of thunderstorms, high of 20. That's a look at the forecast on Light 106.7.
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Your Thursday middays on Light with Rihanna and Only Girl. Now, Rihanna might have been the only one who could give this fan the boost she got when out grocery shopping. It was a moment during grocery shopping with Rihanna with Jason Lee that a fan approached them in Southern California grocery store apologizing for how she looked without a wig and while living with cancer. Rihanna immediately pushing back saying she looks fire and did not put herself down when she meets anybody. Everybody is beautiful in some way and it's great to see that, but also important to point it out every now and again, like Rihanna did.

Your favorites growing up. I'm walking on sunshine. Well, your favorite new favorites. Oh mama, you're taking me out of the ordinary. And everything in between. I can't stop the feeling. Montreal's favorites. 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

Richard Hoskinson on Light. The heat this week might have also shortened the lifespan of some parts of your vehicle. Three things to keep an eye on include your windshield wipers, because the rubber and the plastic might break down in that kind of heat, which may mean the next time you go to use them, they break. Same goes for the tires. The oil evaporates in extreme heat, and tires over 5 years of age might need replacing, or you could get a flat. And finally, the battery might need to be checked, because in extreme heat, battery fluid actually can evaporate and kill the battery. Just some things to watch out for as we continue through the summer and face more extremely hot days.

Late middays for your Thursday afternoon. The second semifinal in the World Cup was settled yesterday as Lionel Messi lifted Argentina over England to advance. That means Argentina will face Spain on Sunday at 3 in the final, and France and England will play on Saturday at 5 for third. Little fun fact, Lionel Messi will face Lamine Yamal on Sunday, but they have a history. A photo from 19 years ago with a 20-year-old Messi holding baby Yamal in a charity photo shoot for a calendar to benefit UNICEF. It's kind of crazy that happened, but you can look up the full details of the story online.

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1: Forecast today is mainly sunny, chance of showers, high of 24. Tomorrow, sunny, high of 24. Saturday looks like sunny clouds, rain, risk of thunderstorms, high of 20. That's a look at the forecast on Light 106.7.
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You're listening to Light. Oil hasn't moved much over the day, still sitting around 65 cents up per barrel. That normally wouldn't mean much change in gas, but things are a little odd. Experts are calling for a price increase at the pumps again tomorrow for gas, but a bit of a break for diesel. They're saying probably up 2 cents a liter for gas, down 3 cents for diesel. If you are running low and have places to go tomorrow, you'll probably want to fill up tonight after six, unless, of course, you drive a diesel, in which case you may want to wait.

Let's be honest. 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
2: Forecast today is mainly sunny. Chance of showers, high of 24. Tomorrow, sunny, high of 24. Saturday looks like sun and clouds. Rain, risk of thunderstorms, high of 20. That's a look at the forecast on Light 106.7.
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Richard Huskisson on Light. That's going to be it for me for now. Dave Grellman on the way, taking you through the rest of the afternoon with a drive home into the evening. Have a great rest of the day. I'll be back in again at 10 tomorrow, but also catch up with me this evening in the 80s.

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1: This ain't no disco. It ain't no country club either.

Sean Mendez, something big on light. Dave Creelman here. Hey, you want to instantly turn back the clock 10 years? Get a dog. Researchers found that dogs make us more active and help us feel 10 years younger. They also, dog lovers, have a lower level of depression, which is why researchers suggest getting a dog for your aging parents. Now, this is, of course, if they like dogs and want a dog. Don't just get them a dog, but something to think about anyway. It'll turn back time.

Justin Bieber on Light. He'll be on stage on Sunday, part of the halftime show for the World Cup Finals. Madonna will be there. Coldplay will be there. The Muppets will be there. It'll be a lot of fun. Looking forward to it. Oh, yeah, and there's a soccer game, too. If it's your birthday today, happy birthday to you. Do you know you share it with funny man Will Ferrell, SNL, Anchorman, Step Brothers, Talladega Nights? The list goes on. I was trying to find a clip, but nothing I could play here. Happy birthday. You also share your birthday with Michael Flatley, Lord of the Dance, and Police drummer Stuart Copeland, 74 years young today. Happy birthday to you.

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1: Forecast today is mainly sunny, chance of showers, high 24. Tomorrow, sunny, high of 24. Saturday looks like sun and clouds, rain, risk of thunderstorms, high of 20. That's a look at the forecast on Light 106.7.
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Divine Brown, Old School Love on Light 106.7. Dave Creelman here. Well, if you're planning on attending outdoor activities this afternoon, check ahead and just check in with your group and see that all is a go. Although it's not the same situation as in Ontario, most of Ontario, which is covered in smoke. There's some smoke in the area, and earlier programs like the Parks Power Hour in LaSalle was canceled today for outdoor activities for the kids. So there might be that situation going on in your area. Just check ahead, and again, we'll keep our eyes on the sky as well and see how the smoke conditions continue and could possibly deteriorate.

Your favorite getting together songs. You just want attention. Your favorite things are good songs. Because I'm happy. Clap along if you feel like a room without a roof. Your favorite it's over songs. Stay with me. 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

Dave here on Light. Hey, you want to appear a lot younger? 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Now, follow my logic. 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Oh, I feel younger already.

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1: Forecast today is mainly sunny, chance of showers, high of 24. Tomorrow, sunny, high of 24. Saturday looks like sun and clouds, rain, risk of thunderstorms, high of 20. That's a look at the forecast on Light 106.7.
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Black Eyed Peas, I Got a Feeling on Light 106.7. Dave Creelman here. You know, coming up tonight, once again, at 8 o'clock, it's the 80s at 8 with Richard Huskisson. All your favorite 80s tracks every weeknight at 8 right here. And Bare Naked Ladies now, and Jane.

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Rihanna, Mickey Echo, Stay on Light. Dave Krillman here. Do you ever read the service agreement or agree to it? Well, we all agree to it, but we don't read it, do we? If it's a new app or a new site or a new product, whatever, nobody reads them. And according to this study, 543 people involved in the study didn't bother to read them at all. And those who glossed over the important clauses, and this is a fake page, by the way. This is a fake app you had to read the agreement for. Those who did gloss over it missed important clauses like giving up their firstborn and that their data would be shared with the NSA in the States. And of the few participants who read those clauses, they signed up for the service anyway.

NSYNC, bye bye bye. Do you have any phobias that, well, your friends and family may know or not know about? Well, this question was put to the internet and people responded saying, one person said, I hate balloons popping. Well, that could be scary, right? It all depends. That could be like PTSD thing. Some person said, having my belly button touched. Well, and how often is that going to happen? I don't know. Whatever. Sidewalk grates. People have a phobia about that. Maybe what, they're going to fall in? I'm not sure. People in giant mascot suits. Yeah, they don't like that. That goes back to childhood for some, right? And depending, some of them look kind of scary. They don't look cute at all. Silverware accidentally tapping my teeth while I'm eating. That's a real phobia. I don't have the names for these, but these are real. Opening a can of biscuits. Okay, sounds like an English phobia. And driving on bridges. Oh, I know a lot of people who have that. That can be scary for some. And horses. Those big eyes freak me out. Do you have any phobias? You can always share with me. You can reach out through our website and get my contact info. Send me a note. I'd love to hear yours.

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1: Clear tonight and breezy, a low of 13. Tomorrow, sunshine and 26. Tomorrow night, clear with increasing cloud overnight and a low of 15. And then Saturday, chance for showers and 24.
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1: Devin Cole, I got you on Light 106.7. Dave here checking out what's going on. This is happening in Pointe Claire. The park tonight is the Valois Fair. Fun for the whole family. They'll have summer treats, including a barbecue, cash only, and they'll have ice cream, popcorn, cotton candy, face painting, stage performances, inflatable games, and a great way to get out with the whole fam. And they'll be celebrating 75 years of rescue with CPR demonstrations, choking prevention, information on emergency preparedness, and free stickers, emergency guides, and pamphlets. So it's a win-win. You can learn something and have fun and get a little treat while you're at it. Again, it's the Valois Fair. It's happening in Pointe Claire Park. It gets underway at 5 o'clock.

0: When we're the only ones that are around. We're the only ones that are around. It's Babylon.
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Dave Creelman here on Light. Okay, I've got some information I wanted to share. This could be helpful to some. I'm not sure, but if it helps one person, well, then I'll be happy. It's all about navigating your online dating and searching through profiles and what do you believe. I guess you have to be a little bit skeptical. Now, here's an example, some guidelines. If the person says, I'm 6 feet tall, in reality, people are 2 inches shorter in real life. Huh, they've done a study. They've checked this out. This person said, I make $100,000 a year. Reality? People are 20% poorer than they say they are. And here's a recent pick. In reality, the more attractive the picture, the more likely it is to be out of date. How do you navigate this? Well, I hope, if, like I said, if this helps one person, then I've done my job.

Let's be honest. By the end of the school year, you're not the only one who's tired. 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
1: Clear tonight and breezy, a low of 13. Tomorrow, sunshine and 26. Tomorrow night, clear with increasing cloud overnight and a low of 15. And then Saturday, chance for showers and 24.
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Scott Hellman Bungalow, Light 106.7. You want to get in touch with us? 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

Michael Bublé on Light. I'm Dave Creelman. Do you know that we are creatures of habit? And you think, nah, I do things differently all the time. Well, we really don't. 8 in 10 of us do all things habitually, eating identical breakfast every day, sticking to the same style of clothing, even insisting on using the same mug. 40% go to bed at the same time every night, and over half sleep on the same side of the bed of the mattress every night. Only half? What do you do the other half of the time? You just switch around if you're sharing the bed? That doesn't sound right, but hey, whatever works for you, that's just outstanding. Well, wait a minute. Yeah, like half the time you're sleeping on, no, I don't think. Are you flipping around the bed? I'd like to look into that more. That's very interesting. Creatures of habit? Yep, we do the same thing all the time. Think about it. Think about your day. Did you do the same thing?

Olivia Dean on Light. Dave here. You need a little pick-me-up? You want a mood changer? We'll head out to a park. Just get out to the great outdoors. And that's according to this study. A University of Vermont studied 50 million tweets a day to see if they could see some consistency in happy people. And being outdoors, specifically at parks, people were the happiest. It came up over and over and over again. Thousands of tweets. Amazing. Said, yeah, oh, look at me. I'm in a park and I'm happy. And here's a tree. It sounds simplistic, but it really does work. And if you can, well, you might want to wait till the smoke clears. But if you can get out to a park and even hug a tree, why not? Can't hurt, right?

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1: Clear tonight and breezy, a low of 13. Tomorrow, sunshine and 26. Tomorrow night, clear with increasing cloud overnight and a low of 15. And then Saturday, chance for showers and 24.
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your favorite getting together songs. Don't stop believing. Your favorite things are good songs. Your favorite it's over songs. I was getting kinda used to being so alone. Montreal's favorites. Light 106.7.

Well, here's a food safety tip for you on light. Dave Creelman here. You know the term 5-second rule. Sure, something falls on the table, falls on the floor. You're fine within 5 seconds. Oh, it's fine. Well, it all depends on what it is, right? Of course, a buttered or side down toast, probably not so great. A lot of things, right? However, science says that is not true. Bacteria was transferred from tabletops and floors within the first 5 seconds, and that 5-second rule is not going to keep you healthy. Again, it depends what it is. Is it a dry chip or is it, you know, scrambled eggs? You got to be picky and careful. But the 5-second rule in general, nah, it's not a thing.

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1: Clear tonight and breezy, a low of 13. Tomorrow, sunshine and 26. Tomorrow night, clear with increasing cloud overnight and a low of 15. And then Saturday, chance for showers and 24.
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And West Island Today, she'll get you up to date. 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

Lady Gaga, poker face on light. Well, speaking of which, do you know that AI can identify narcissists and psychopaths from social media posts? And this survey goes on and on and says, yeah, they can figure out habits and just looks and just characteristics of a person's face. And, well, I guess summing up what people are doing and sharing and tell whether you're narcissistic, Machiavellian, or a psychopath. Wow, AI is doing that on social media now. I can do that on my own too. Just look at that picture. I mean, of course they are.

Hey, it's Dave here on Light. Earlier, we were talking about phobias. What people were sharing were theirs, and not the typical ones, but like balloons popping or giant mascot suits bothering people, driving on bridges. And there's nothing there. I can't believe that there wasn't something about heights, snakes, and clowns, because those, well, heights and snakes for sure are the top two and the most common. But now one person mentioned a clown.

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Sophia Camara, Girls Like You on Light 106.7. Just checking out what's going on in the region. Well, this didn't happen today. It was postponed, and that is the community picnic that was to take place at Jack Layton Park from 10 to 1. It's been postponed until the 24th. You can get all the details and the updates and what you can expect and all the fun that they've got planned for the 24th. Go to hudson.quebec.

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I've got the moves, like Jagger. 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

Liam Brulia, Torn, Dave Grillman here, you know, with the heat and in a lot of places, increasing smoke. People are just getting kind of irritated, especially while driving. And I noticed this the last couple of days, people are just a little more ragey. I'll give you an example. I mean, you got to just, you know, just kind of relax and maybe give yourself some extra time so you're not late or rushed and turn up the music. That always does it for me. I'll give you an example. Earlier, a lady behind me just got in a fit of rage and just, I could see her arms flailing and, whoa, I don't know what was going on there, but she was absolutely incensed that I stopped at a red light. I mean, seriously. And I couldn't do anything about it. It's just the way I drive, but just give yourself some extra space and give each other a bit of a break.

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